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0: Taylor Swift, Elizabeth Taylor, you're listening to Power FM. It's Aiden here hanging out with you today until 1 o'clock. And let me tell you about Somba, because he is announcing his 2027 Australia and New Zealand arena tour. So he's going to all of Adelaide, Melbourne, Brisbane, and also Sydney for his Aussie tour. It's all happening in April of next year, and he'll be doing the Reason Tour. That's what it's called. And the pre-sale for the Australian shows started actually today, but the general on-sale tickets go on from September 8th at 12 p.m. in your local time. But if you want to find out more info about this, you can head over to our website. We've got all the latest trending news on there. But coming up, we got Go West, King of Wishful Thinking. 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

0: 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That's Be Her. Also, Soft Cell coming up. American Girls, Harry Styles. All this and so much more after 11, only on Power.
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9: Morning, I'm Jackie Lim. Australia will deploy a team of specialist drone operators to help with the search and rescue efforts in Nepal following the deadly floods. It comes as the federal government announces a further $3 million in aid, taking the total amount to $11 million. Prime Minister Anthony Albanese says the team will depart in the coming days.
10: The team will include members of Fire and Rescue New South Wales and the Queensland Fire Department. They'll leave Australia in the coming days as part of a 15-person disaster assistance response team.
9: The opposition is promising a dramatic shake-up of Australia's tobacco laws. The coalition will today announce plans to cut the cigarette excise from around $30 a pack to just $6 and legalise vapes. $200 million will also be allocated to fight criminal gangs. The Teachers Consent Foundation has used a National Press Club address to push the federal government to mandate an opt-in model for social media recommendation algorithms. The Labor government is reportedly actively looking at both opt-in and opt-out algorithm features as part of broader strategies to stem rising adolescent sexual violence. Tiger Woods has narrowly avoided jail after striking a plea deal over a car crash in Florida back in March. Prosecutors ended up dropping their DUI charges, admitting they didn't have evidence the golfer was impaired. And Billy Ray Cyrus has thrown his support behind daughter Miley's new one-name identity. The country singer says she's now in the same league as music icons like Elvis and Cher.
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9: In sport, the Hawks have made just one change for tonight's AFL qualifying final against the Dockers in Perth. Jack Ginnivan comes in for Jack Dalton. And the final round of the NRL home and away season kicks off at Olympic Stadium tonight, with the Bulldogs hosting the Broncos. The match essentially a dead rubber, with neither team to make the top eight. And after making the finals for the past 2 years, Dogs coach Cam Serraldo is unsure what to make of this season.
11: Finished a couple of wins behind where we would have liked to, but we've also played some great footy along the way and shown what we're capable of.
9: That's the latest in news and sport.
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12: Fine and gusty conditions expected around the Hunter for your Thursday. Tomorrow, sunny and 25, a hot one on Saturday, mostly sunny and 31. Sunday, sunshine and 25 degrees. That's your 98.1 Power FM 4-day forecast, and power is on iHeart. 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

0: playing your best music here on Power FM. That was Bruno Mars, I Just Might. But coming up, we've got Soft Cell. Take my tears and that's not really all tainted love. It's an 80s throwback for you, and it's going to be with you in two songs' time. We'll also be having a chat about all the amazing sport that is happening tonight. 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
1: 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Taking a look at your Hunter Roads this morning, getting reports of a fire on Queen Street just as you go through Aberdeen, and traffic is affected northbound. So if you want to make sure you take some caution going through there, there are a couple of fire trucks and stuff hanging around. 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
2: Ladies and gents, this is the moment you've waited for. 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

0: This is the greatest show. You're listening to the Hunter's Best Music, and today it's grand final for Group 21 this Sunday in Skane. Gates open at 8, with 18s kicking off the day's action at 10. First grade is at 2:30 between the Greyhounds and the Skane Thoroughbreds, and Pete last night spoke to the Skane coach.
1: Yeah, look, it's just an arm wrestle footy, which grand finals are, so it's just going to stay in that grind for as long as we can, and they'll be staying the same. They want to complete high and finish their set, so it's just going to be that type of footy.
0: You can catch Pete back again from 6 tomorrow. 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
11: Taking a look at your Hunter Roads this morning, getting reports of a fire on Queen Street just as you go through Aberdeen, and traffic is affected northbound. So if you want to make sure you take some caution going through there, there are a couple of fire trucks and stuff hanging around. 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

0: 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And once we hit the Arvos, it's time for the throwback lunch, where you're going to be taking you back to 1985 Australia. Live It Up from Mental As Anything. 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
7: Hey there, I'm Jackie Lim. Australia and the United States are moving to deepen their military partnership. Following talks in Washington, Defence Minister Richard Marles and US Defence Secretary Pete Hegseth agreed to accelerate defence activities at Australian bases. The move comes ahead of the AUKUS submarine rotations through HMAS Stirling, which will bring thousands of US personnel to WA.
8: Our alliance with the United States is something that's been built over decades. It really does transcend governments of the day in DC, but also in Canberra. Our defence relationship is profoundly important.
7: Miles on the ABC there. Australians have now donated more than $4 million to help victims of the devastating Nepal floods, while the federal government has also bumped up their contribution to $5 million. The money will support relief efforts in communities devastated by flooding and landslides. Opposition leader Angus Taylor has promised a crackdown on tobacco crime under a coalition government. He's pledged to cut the tobacco excise by 80% while legalising vapes and nicotine pouches. Russian airspace is no longer safe for international flights, according to Ukraine's president, Volodymyr Zelensky, issuing the warning as they intensify long-range drone strikes. And Lionel Richie has checked himself out of hospital after suffering a medical episode earlier in the week. The 77-year-old spent time in the ICU after falling ill during a concert in St. Louis. His reps say he's home and recovering.
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7: In sport, the Bulldogs and Broncos will both be looking to wrap up their seasons on a high when they do battle in Sydney tonight. Brisbane coach Michael Maguire has opted to stick with the same side despite their thumping by the Melbourne Storm last week. In the AFL, nearly 60,000 fans are expected to pack Optus Stadium tonight for the qualifying final between the Hawks and Dockers. And it's been a rain-affected day four at the US Open. The Demon won in straight sets, but no such luck for Daria Kasatkina and Taylor Preston, who were eliminated earlier this morning. That's the latest in news and sport.
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10: fine and gusty conditions expected around the Hunter for your Thursday. Tomorrow, sunny and 25, a hot one on Saturday, mostly sunny and 31. Sunday, sunshine and 25 degrees. That's your 98.1 Power FM 4-day forecast, and power is on iHeart. 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
6: You're right on time for the Throwback Lunch. Let's wind back the clock with the biggest hits, the unforgettable sing-alongs, and the songs that still sound just as good today. 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

The Veronicas, you're listening to the Throwback Lunch. It's Aiden here with you today until 1 o'clock. I'm going to keep the music going in the Throwback Lunch with Jimmy Eat World. It just takes some time. But now let's keep it going with OMC, How Bizarre. It's Barrett Finn.

0: Grammar's in the heart. It's D-Light. 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
2: 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The federal government pledges another $3 million in aid for the flooding in Nepal. Meanwhile, the coalition is pushing for the ban on vapes and nicotine pouches to be lifted. The cause of death of a beloved Hollywood star is revealed, and the Dockers have made some surprise changes ahead of tonight's qualifying clash with the Hawks. Get your news when you want it. 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

0: I feel the earth move. 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And last night, Pete was at the Hunter Valley Group 21 presentation night, and he caught up with Joel Brown, the Singleton Greyhounds coach, ahead of this Sunday's grand final, and asked Joel how they might defeat the Thoroughbreds.
1: The kicking game is going to be important. Obviously, Jack Pennell's got a great kicking game. He probably kicked us to death on major semi day. But in the heat, obviously, yeah, kicking game is going to be really important, and possession, and yeah, it probably will come down to the holes at some stage.
0: You can catch Pete back again from 6 tomorrow. 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
14: Taking a look at your Hunter Roads this morning, getting reports of a fire on Queen Street just as you go through Aberdeen, and traffic is affected northbound. So if you want to make sure you take some caution going through there, there are a couple of fire trucks and stuff hanging around. 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
6: Hey there, I'm Erin Rohn with the latest. Australia will send a drone team to help search efforts in flood-ravaged Nepal. 38 Australians remain unaccounted for, with the death toll rising to over 1,200. Foreign Minister Penny Wong says they are working around the clock to locate the missing Australians.
7: This is an extremely distressing time. We all know that this gets harder every hour and every day that passes without news. We are focused on doing all we can to find the missing Australians and supporting their loved ones.
6: The federal government will also donate another $3 million to relief efforts. The Sydney Swans coach says there's no plans for the five suspended players to attend Saturday's qualifying final at the SCG. Dean Cox says he's in contact with the group who were stood down for breaching club standards. The police investigation into an alleged sexual assault at a Melbourne hotel remains ongoing. It is believed detectives have spoken to four people. No charges have been laid, though. The coalition is vowing to slash the tobacco excise by 80% in an attempt to get on top of the black market. Under the plan, the opposition has also vowed to legalise, regulate and tax vapes and nicotine pouches for adults. And a zoo in central Queensland has been forced to send a baby chimp to another facility after she was rejected by her mother. Cassie was born at Rockhampton Zoo in June, but broke her leg when she was just hours old after her mother dropped her. When keepers tried to reunite them, things got a little bit aggressive. They are now looking for a new home for her with a new family.
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6: In sport, and the Purple Craze is taking over Perth as Frio gets set to host the Hawks in tonight's qualifying final. The last three meetings have all been decided by 15 points or less. Nearly 60,000 fans are expected to pack Optus Stadium. And in the US, a huge fine for the LA Clippers. The NBA slapping the outfit with a $30 million fine for violating the salary cap rules relating to the contract of two-time MVP Kawhi Leonard. Leonard has been slapped with a $700,000 fine himself, with Clippers owner Steve Ballmer suspended for a year.
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10: Fine and gusty conditions expected around the Hunter for your Thursday. Tomorrow, sunny and 25, a hot one on Saturday, mostly sunny and 31. Sunday, sunshine and 25 degrees. That's your 98.1 Power FM four-day forecast, and power is on iHeart. 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

0: 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It's the fresh hit from Bruno Mars with On My Soul. Hello, you got Sammy this afternoon. Ed Kowalczyk, he's the lead singer of Live, and he talked about how he first started singing.
1: My late aunt, she taught me to sing. I was in state choir. Yeah, I loved to sing. 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She taught me to sing. I was in state choir. Yeah, I loved to sing. Was singing in the band on the weekends, you know, but

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0: Keeping you updated this afternoon with that house fire at Aberdeen on Queen Street. The road is currently closed in both directions and diversions are in place. Diversions will be around for quite some time this afternoon, so I'll keep you updated as I find out more updates. 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
5: Hey there, I'm Erin Roan. The federal government has pledged another $3 million in aid for flood-ravaged Nepal. Australia deploying a specialist drone team from the Queensland and New South Wales fire departments to assist with search and recovery efforts. Prime Minister Anthony Albanese says 38 Australians remain unaccounted for in the region.
6: We continue to do everything we can to confirm their welfare and support their families and loved ones.
5: The federal opposition is keen on a major shake-up of tobacco. It's vowing to slash the tobacco excise by 80%, legalise and tax vapes and nicotine pouches, and shut down the black market tobacco trade. It means the tax on a standard packet of cigarettes would drop from about $30 to just $6. China's recent ballistic missile test in the region will be on the agenda on the final day of the Pacific Islands Forum today. Palau's president says a unified Pacific voice is needed in order to get Beijing to respect sovereignty and be a responsible partner. He's met with our PM for bilateral talks on the sidelines of the forum today. Not the news renters want to hear. The latest forecast from NAB is pointing to an increase of about 4% a year for the next 18 months, well above inflation. It comes off the back of a 15% slump in loan applications. And HBO has dropped a new trailer for the upcoming Harry Potter series.
7: Everyone thinks I'm this great wizard, but I don't really know anything.
8: 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You certainly not exhibited any in here.
5: Harry Potter and the Philosopher's Stone out on Christmas Day.
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5: In Sport, Lions coach Chris Fagan has labelled North Melbourne's comments following the sacking of Roos coach Alistair Clarkson unfair. Clarkson axed with a year left on his contract, with the club saying it needs someone who knows what they're doing and can coach for the modern game. Fagan says it's a pretty harsh description of someone who's done a lot for AFL. And at the US Open, an unusual opponent for Daniil Medvedev, the Russian, overcoming several interruptions to his second round match against wildcard Sebastian Gorzny, with play stopped after birds kept landing on the net. He still took the match in straight sets.
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10: Fine and gusty conditions expected around the Hunter for your Thursday. Tomorrow, sunny and 25, a hot one on Saturday, mostly sunny and 31. Sunday, sunshine and 25 degrees. That's your 98.1 Parafem 4-day forecast, and power is on iHeart. 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

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It's the best music across your afternoon. Hello, you got Sammy. Coming up next, it is Twiddle Your Thumbs Thursday, where I take a look at the biggest gaming news of the week. And this time, I'm focusing very heavily for simulation fans, particularly trucks. What's happening and how's it all going? Well, you'll find out straight after the fresh one from Cherry Bomb with You Ought to Know. But right now, it's Nelly, Just a Dream on your best music, Power FM.

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0: 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The Scone Thoroughbreds coach, Mitch Garbutt, was talking with Pete yesterday at the presentation dinner, and he asked about the number seven, Jack Pennell.
1: Jack's been great. 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
0: Keeping you updated on our roads this afternoon, there's a tree down at Edison Road, and of course the earlier fire in Aberdeen at Queen Street is still affecting traffic in both directions, and there should be significant delays this afternoon, so make sure you take caution if you're going through these areas. 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
4: Slow down around school zones. 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
6: Hey there, I'm Erin Roan. The Foreign Minister says conditions on the ground in flood-ravaged Nepal remain extremely challenging. Australia is sending a specialist drone team to the region as the search continues for 38 Aussies who remain unaccounted for. The death toll has passed 1,200. Penny Wong says the drone team will contain crew from New South Wales and Queensland.
7: And that will deploy in coming days as part of a 15-person disaster assistance response team. They will use advanced drone technology to provide mapping and thermal imaging to support Nepal's search and rescue efforts.
6: The coalition is vowing to crack down on the black market tobacco trade if it's elected. Deputy Opposition Leader Jane Hume says slashing tobacco tax, lifting vape restrictions and boosting police funding would choke the black market.
8: We're seeing firebombings every single day. There's been around 200 just in Melbourne and its outskirts in the last 3 years. And businesses are being devastated by this.
6: A major overhaul for Qantas's baggage allowances for some flights. The airline has slashed allowances and increased luggage prices for flights to the Indian Ocean Territories. Residents in remote regions like Christmas and Cocos Islands say it will make it harder to bring in critical goods, though. And a light at the end of the tunnel for children born with cleft lip and palate. Researchers at the University of Sydney have developed a biodegradable nanobone that allows the body to harness its own healing properties and regrow missing bone itself. Usually, children have to wait until they're at least 10 to undergo an invasive bone graft.
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6: In sport, and the Queensland Maroons have found their successor to Billy Slater. Darius Boyd will take on the head coaching role of the State of Origin side on a 2-year contract. Boyd's no stranger to State of Origin, having played 28 matches for the Maroons and consecutive victories coaching the Queensland under 19 side. In a statement, Boyd says he's extremely honoured to coach the state's top team. And in the AFL, Freo host Hawthorn in tonight's qualifying final at Optus Stadium. Nearly 60,000 fans are expected to turn out for the match.
9: 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Prayer, the Bon Jovi show, is bringing all the biggest Bon Jovi hits to the workies on Friday, 25th of September. 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
10: Fine and gusty conditions expected around the Hunter for your Thursday. Tomorrow, sunny and 25, a hot one on Saturday, mostly sunny and 31. Sunday, sunshine and 25 degrees. 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

0: 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It's the Hunter's Best Music, where you get to catch the Power FM Street Team van out and about across the Hunter, handing out all the goodies and snacks. 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
1: 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A community clean-up is being held in Scone next Sunday for Clean-Up Australia Day. 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
1: 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Plus, there are also reports that Southside News Agency has beautiful greeting cards and a wide range of giftware and lighters. Share the good news from Southside News Agency and TSG Tobacco Station. 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
7: Hey there, I'm Erin Roan. The Coalition is vowing to crack down on the illicit tobacco trade. Opposition leader Angus Taylor saying if they're elected, they would slash the tobacco excise by 80%, also lifting a ban on vapes and nicotine pouches.
8: That is how we kill that business model, and that is how we defund organised crime in these areas. It is a comprehensive package which includes the cut to the excise that'll take away the funding and the business model.
7: He's also vowing to funnel $200 million into law enforcement. The PM has confirmed a team of specialist drone operators from Queensland and New South Wales will be deployed to Nepal to assist with the search and recovery efforts following catastrophic flooding. 38 Australians remain unaccounted for. Anthony Albanese says the government has also pledged additional funding.
9: The government will also provide a further $3 million in humanitarian assistance. This matches the donations that have been made from the Australian public, who once again are showing their generosity to people in need.
7: The US is set to grow its military presence in Australia. Our Defence Minister has met with his US counterpart Pete Hegseth in Washington DC to discuss the plan. About 1,000 Navy personnel will be based at HMAS Stirling from next year. And George Clooney has come to the defence of fellow actor Mark Ruffalo following his criticism of the proposed $111 billion Paramount takeover of Warner Brothers Discovery. The actor has spoken of his own concerns about the deal, saying mergers always lead to job losses.
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7: In sport, Darius Boyd says he is the man for the job after being named as Queensland's new State of Origin coach. He takes over from Billy Slater on a two-year contract. He says he will give it his best shot.
10: Putting this Queensland shirt on and being in Maroons excites me. Whether I'm playing, watching, supporting, screaming at the TV, it doesn't really matter. I'm a Queenslander, I'm a Maroon, and whatever the challenges, you talk about underdogs a lot, but at the end of the day, you've got to put a group together and make Queensland proud, and that's our job moving forward.
7: And England international Sophia Dunkley is heading back to the Sydney Sixers. The 28-year-old has signed a new one-year deal.
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12: Fine and gusty conditions expected around the Hunter for your Thursday. Tomorrow, sunny and 25, a hot one on Saturday, mostly sunny and 31. Sunday, sunshine and 25 degrees. That's your 98.1 Parafem 4-day forecast, and power is on iHeart. 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
2: Renee, who would you be taking along with you?
1: 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It's her birthday on Father's Day too.
2: So oh, wow. Double celebration.
1: Yes.
2: All right. Who would be the quickest in the fam?
1: I'll say me.
2: It seems to be that the ladies of the Upper Hunter have a problem with a lead foot.
1: Oh, yeah.
0: Good on you, Renee. Congratulations going on that shortlist. Hopefully, the winner will be announced tomorrow with Pete, 6 till 9 on the Power FM Brekkie Show. 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
3: 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And still the Hunters' leaders in local.

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6: Giving you a final update this afternoon on that fire at Queen Street in Aberdeen. It does look like it says reduced speed in place. I'm not quite sure if the road is still closed, but just take caution in the area if you're driving around. 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

0: 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Hello, you got Sammy hanging out with you. Well, it's been Sammy hanging out with you. I've got to get out of here now. Will and Woody are coming up for you in the next couple, but I'll be in for you Friday tomorrow from 1 on Power FM.
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6: Hey there, I'm Erin Roan. Authorities say they are zeroing in on the last known whereabouts of 38 Australians who are still missing following catastrophic flooding in Nepal. Search efforts are said to be boosted by the deployment of an Australian drone team to the region, with the death toll passing 1,200. Foreign Minister Penny Wong says they're focusing the search in two regions.
7: We know most of the unaccounted for Australians were last known to be in the Keerong and Sayabrabusi areas. Nepalese search and rescue teams are on the ground in both areas, and we are working directly with the authorities to gather any information that we can.
6: The coalition says it will pour $200 million into law enforcement as part of a plan to curb Australia's tobacco wars. The proposal would also slash the cigarette tax by 80% and lift bans on vapes and nicotine pouches. Deputy Opposition Leader Jane Hume says it is aimed at hitting criminal gangs where it hurts.
8: If we reduce tobacco excise by 80%, the modelling shows people will switch from illegal to legal tobacco products, and that will put organised crime out of business.
6: A four-day extension has been granted for the reporting deadline off the back of the Anti-Semitism Royal Commission. The report will now be delivered on December 18, so it won't distract from the one-year anniversary of the Bondi Beach attacks. And Paris Olympian and viral Aussie breakdancer Raygun says she's completely floored by the support after her tell-all doco Breaking Badly dropped on Netflix this week. Rachel Gunn says it wasn't easy to put it all out there, so the love feels incredibly special.
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6: In sport, the Swans coach says there's a lot on the line for the club ahead of Saturday's qualifying final against the Lions at the SCG. Five players have been stood down for breaching club standards. Dean Cox says he's reminded his side of one thing, though.
9: The magnitude of this game for our football club and what we've spent so long trying to get to. And we get this opportunity now, and we've dived into Brisbane and their strengths and everything about that football club, because they're a great football team. But this one is as well.
6: And Darius Boyd has been named as the next Queensland State of Origin coach.
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11: Fine and gusty conditions expected around the Hunter for your Thursday. Tomorrow, sunny and 25, a hot one on Saturday, mostly sunny and 31. Sunday, sunshine and 25 degrees. That's your 98.1 Parafem 4-day forecast, and power is on iHeart. 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

0: entire weekend, and you kept everything from me. Like, I was really starting to stress out as the day went on, where it was like, we are meeting Batman, aren't we?
1: You were very stressed, and you didn't want to know, but you also did want to know, but I thought it was more fun for you to sweat a little bit.
0: I was sweating. Let's go to a song. We'll find out up next. Did we get the opportunity to meet Batman? And how did it go? How far did the obsession my daughter has with the Dark Knight go? How did she respond? It's Will and Woody. Code word is Will up next.
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4: Hey, it's Ruby from Your News Now with your news headlines. Australian aid has been boosted as Nepal's flood search and rescue efforts continue. The federal opposition is keen on a major shake-up to tobacco. HBO has dropped a new trailer for the upcoming Harry Potter series. And the Lions coach has his say on North Melbourne's comments following the sacking of Roos coach Alistair Clarkson. Get your news when you want it. 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
1: This year, Western Star is proudly celebrating its 100th birthday, marking a century of helping Australians cook, bake, and celebrate life's special moments.
2: 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This happens with animals also. So if an animal has sore hips, they don't use their legs properly and the muscles, the big quadricep muscle, goes to sleep, as do the gluteals, and your animal starts using its back to walk, which is a postural muscle, and they get quite sore in the back. You can help this by doing some very simple exercises to wake those muscles up. Sit stands are fantastic. 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I call them doggy squats, and you can do them along with your pet. 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

0: Will and Woody, the quiz is up next right now. I've got a $100 jockey voucher for you guys to spoil Dad with for the hottest take. Woodrow, I thought you had a great take before.
1: I just want to double down on that one. So if you've got a Band-Aid on your finger,
0: yeah,
1: you shouldn't have to wash your hands after the bathroom.
0: I think it's a matter of shouldn't. I agree with you. It's annoying.
1: Oh, it's because when the Band-Aid gets wet and then it's just like a soggy Band-Aid for the rest of the day and everything you touch gets wet. It's just, let's just call it. Like, you're usually someone who washes your hands and that's great. But as soon as you've got a little boo-boo on one of your fingers and you're wearing a Band-Aid there, all good.
0: But it's not. But washing your hands isn't about, like, you know, that's great. It's more about, like, infecting other people.
1: Yeah, yeah, get that. Well, okay, here's another one for you. If you go wee-wee and you're wearing fingerless gloves.
0: Yeah.
1: We washing our hands after that?
2: Sorry, you're taking the gloves off when you're peeing.
1: What if you left the gloves on because it was particularly cold?
2: I feel like that's pretty gross.
1: I think that's just a
0: Can you just watch the tips of your fingers?
1: It's difficult, Will. You get a little bit of water on your wool gloves. It's a nightmare. That's
0: a hot take.
3: Spicy meatball.
0: I think it's a great take.
1: I got another one for you. You definitely won't get around this one, but here it is, guys. Tips are back.
0: Is that because you've got tips?
1: But they're back. Okay. Everyone needs to be getting around the tip. You should get some tips.
0: I'm not getting tips.
1: Get some tips, man.
0: Is this just a chance for you to bring out things that you've done and just get a pass for them?
1: Yes.
0: Is this the wrong way to do it?
1: I'm hoping to be validated. But Annalise, your tips are back, right?
2: I like them. I think a frosted tip on Will would look
1: tips.
2: Good.
1: You should get some tips.
0: Okay, so my hot take today.
1: Yeah.
0: Potato salad is the worst way to eat potatoes.
1: Let me just think about it. I've never liked a scalloped potato. I don't know why.
0: They're amazing.
1: Is that right? Okay.
0: They're amazing.
1: It's just too creamy for me.
0: With
1: too
0: cream and cheese.
1: Oh, it's too much. It's
0: delicious.
1: Too much. Yeah. No, potato salad is... Because potato salad...
0: It's cold.
1: It's cold, yeah.
0: You know, people go like, oh, I can't remember what it was. I was talking about having a barbecue recently and like a friend of mine was like, I make a great potato salad.
1: It's lazy.
0: Like,
1: it's lazy.
0: Well, no, it's not lazy. It's actually arguably more effort because you've got to cook down bacon and chives and like you've got to...
1: Yeah,
0: it is more effort. So I think they're going for like, oh, I'm not just doing potatoes. But the truth is... I would rather just have roast potatoes,
1: of course,
0: like every day of the week. Bit of salt, garlic, rosemary, oil, delicious.
1: Yeah. Tommy, Button Pusher Tommy, what's up?
4: Yeah, but how about a baked potato? Baked potatoes suck.
0: Nah, disagree. Also delicious.
4: With all the filling, it's stupid. It's like it's not even a dinner.
0: It's not a dinner though.
4: Yeah, people used to have
0: a baked. But when I was twelve, maybe.
4: Sure. Mum's lazy dinner. She'd be like, "Oh, we're having baked potatoes."
0: When you're a kid,
4: it's terrible.
0: But I would take a baked potato over a potato salad.
4: You haven't had good potato salad then.
0: And you haven't had a good baked potato.
3: Spicy meatball.
0: Dust.
5: Yes, I've
0: sexy
5: been seeing
0: D.
5: someone recently, right?
0: What's this, mate?
1: What's that?
0: Talk.
5: I've been seeing someone recently, right?
0: Yes. Good.
5: And I asked her, she asked me, what do I want to eat?
1: Yeah.
5: Every suggestion I gave her, she said no to.
0: I hate that.
1: It's me and my wife will go, what do you want for dinner tonight? And I'm like, okay, so I've got the choice. Sure, Indian. And she'll be like, oh, no, I don't feel like that. It's like, this isn't me reeling off things for you to decide what you want. If you've asked me what I want, I'm going with it.
0: Oh, you're not just coming to me. If you want a list of the options, go to ChatGPT.
1: I couldn't agree more.
0: Go to Uber Eats. You'll get the list there.
5: Yeah. Get rid of it. Seriously,
0: you have to nominate. You have to nominate something in order to reject.
1: Yes.
0: Is my rule. You've got to express what you want, and then you get to hear what I want.
1: Or as soon as you say to someone, "What do you want?" That's you relinquishing the decision.
0: Yes, that's right.
1: Once
0: you're actually asking what they want.
1: Yes.
0: Yes.
6: Terrible hot take.
0: Oh. Right. I think it's quite a good take.
5: Well, go on then, Joe.
1: Yeah. What do you want for dinner tonight, Joe?
6: I'm having mee goreng.
1: That's delicious. Yum.
0: What do you want?
1: No hot take.
0: Was that your hot take?
6: What's your hot take?
1: Yeah, go.
6: I reckon analog like toothbrushes, so like just the normal toothbrush, way better than a digital.
1: Yeah, I'm with you.
0: Disagree.
1: With you there.
3: That's spicy.
1: With you there.
0: Disagree.
1: With you there. It's a marketing ploy. The
6: I
1: robot.
6: That does.
1: It's a marketing ploy.
0: What? No, it's not.
1: The robot. It is.
0: I literally went to the dentist 2 months ago and he was like, get paid.
1: They're paid by the robot toothbrush.
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14: Hey there, I'm Erin Roan with the latest. The Coalition has the illicit tobacco trade in its sights to crack down on organised crime. Opposition leader Angus Taylor vowing to slash the tobacco excise by 80% while legalising and taxing vapes and nicotine pouches.
15: But it also includes $200 million of joint state and federal law enforcement across all agencies, Border Force, AUSTRAC, ACIC, AFP and state police.
14: Australia will send a drone team to help search efforts in flood-ravaged Nepal. 38 Australians remain unaccounted for, with the death toll rising to over 1,200. Foreign Minister Penny Wong says they are working around the clock to locate the missing Australians.
16: This is an extremely distressing time. We all know that this gets harder every hour and every day that passes without news. We are focused on doing all we can to find the missing Australians and supporting their loved ones.
14: The federal government will also donate another $3 million to relief efforts. The Sydney Swans coach says there's no plans for the 5 suspended players to attend Saturday's qualifying final at the SCG. Dean Cox says he's in contact with the group, who was stood down for breaching club standards. The police investigation into an alleged sexual assault at a Melbourne hotel remains ongoing. It's believed detectives have spoken to 4 people. No charges have been laid. And a teenage hiker who died in bush in the New South Wales Southern Highlands has been farewelled by family and friends today. Lily Hooper, remembered at a service in Sydney as fearless with an adventurous spirit.
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14: In sport, Frio hosts the Hawks in tonight's AFL qualifying final. The last 3 meetings have all been decided by 15 points or less. Nearly 60,000 fans expected at Optus Stadium. And incoming Queensland coach Darius Boyd says he'll be going to Billy Slater for advice as he takes over the top job next year. Boyd signed on for 2 years. He says he will be surrounding himself with a ton of experience.
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19: fine and gusty conditions expected around the Hunter for your Thursday. Tomorrow, sunny and 25, a hot one on Saturday, mostly sunny and 31. Sunday, sunshine and 25 degrees. That's your 98.1 Power FM four-day forecast, and power is on iHeart. 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
2: 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We do need to protect citizens of Muswellbrook from climate change.
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0: 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This is the Flashback 8 at 8. 8 songs that are old that we play at 8 p.m. each night. Pretty self-explanatory, really. 98.1 Power FM.

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0: 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Do I guess now?
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1: Brother,
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5: Really, really sweet.
6: It is sweet. It's obsessive. Did you talk to her about it on the way home?
5: The whole flight, you told
6: Batman stories.
5: I told Batman stories on the flight home. She now wears a Batman cape all the time. Mim had to make her a Batgirl mask out of her stockings. So she just rolls around now with stockings over her head and she's Batgirl.
6: Jesus.
5: And she's got a Batman bubble sword as well. And every single morning now, like, she wakes up, like, her eyes open, and she's like, hey, Batman, let's find Joker.
6: She's like, to you.
5: And we're on again.
6: Oh, my God. I've told her
5: now Batman is coming to her birthday.
6: Oh, no.
5: Code word. Okay. Code word yes, for you guys. Yes. I think you can guess
6: yes,
5: it.
6: Yes, not surprisingly. Yes, it is the Dark Knight. Batman is the code word today. You need all four code words tomorrow in order to win $500 Chemist Warehouse cash for you guys to spend. 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

0: Like those mates that just want to keep going. It's Will and Woody keeping you up.
1: Right now, though, Woods, this story is absolutely incredible. Before I get to it, I would like to ask everyone, 131065 is the phone number, or please text us, 0429 131065. What have you had to physically overcome for a hookup?
2: Oh, got a story about mum.
1: Strange.
2: Yeah, yep. And as it came out of the mouth, it felt strange, but there's a good story here.
1: Great. So I feel like this can kind of go two ways. It's either like a distance that you had to travel.
2: Or a hurdle, right.
1: A hurdle that you actually, maybe they lived on the other side of the Nullarbor, like whatever that is. That's a physical thing to overcome to hook up with someone. Or it could also be like you were actually like in some way physically incapacitated for the hookup. Yeah. And I had stories that came both ways. Okay. But before I get to my stories and your stories on 131065, this really is worth mentioning. You know, I'm not one for these clickbait sort of stories, Woods, but this is beautiful and it's inspiring. So there's a woman in the Philippines who literally waded through waist deep floodwaters in her full wedding gown to get to the altar. Whoa. To marry the guy that she was in love with.
2: So it was in a church.
1: Leanne Litsa Chico is her name, and she was marrying Gilbert Chico, now Chico. And it was in the central Luzon regions of the Philippines, and they've had hectic monsoonal rains there recently.
2: So it wasn't outside. It was inside a church.
1: It's in the church.
2: And it's like the church is flooded.
1: It has rained so much that the water is waist deep.
2: So are all the guests also just waist deep in water?
1: Yes, and look, by the looks of the photo, and this is a bit sad, but it looks like most guests have pulled out.
2: Oh, yeah.
1: Or not a lot of friends, one or the other, both sad. But either way.
2: Yeah. The wedding's gone on. The wedding's gone on. Was the celebrant there?
1: Yeah, well, absolutely. You can't get married without a celebrant. You're a celebrant, you should know that. So
2: just feel like if it was ruining my shoes and pants, I'd probably add to the fee, that's for sure.
1: It's a slippery slope with you, isn't it? It's just the costs mount before you've even had a breath with Woody. He charges you for the first phone call.
2: Should see my T's and C's. So, 4 pages long.
1: So the parish actually said to them, guys, like, if you want to postpone, not a problem. It was their decision to proceed. I've got a little bit of audio. It sounds a bit haunting almost. So that's you can kind of hear the water sloshing around in the background. It does sound like, they've gone with the Little Mermaid soundtrack for the wedding. They haven't.
2: Oh, beautiful.
1: It does sound a bit like that, though.
2: Is that a submerged band playing?
1: But it sounds like that. Yeah, because it's echoing.
2: I can hear drums. So is there a drummer in there?
1: No, they just play it through the speakers, mate.
2: Oh, it's not live music.
1: Soundtrack. Again.
2: Oh, right.
1: You're a celebrant. I mean, how many?
2: There's a lot of live music at weddings these days.
1: Sure. So anyway, they've gone ahead with it. Beautiful thing. The guy at the parish said they love each other so much and nothing could stop their union. It's gorgeous.
2: Oh.
1: It's really sweet.
2: That's actually really, really nice.
1: Really sweet. Now, from really nice to not so nice, because 131065, what did you physically overcome for a hookup? So I used to take the train. Again, there's two ways, the distance model or the physical hurdle model.
2: Yeah.
1: I used to take the train to a girlfriend's house, which was like 45 minutes away.
2: Wow, look at you.
1: That's a bit tough.
2: Chivalry's not dead. But
1: my favourite story about physically overcoming physically overcoming something for a hookup is a mate of mine. She actually hooked up with a guy in a moon boot.
2: Nice.
1: Yes.
2: Hell yeah.
1: And he said to her, do you want to come back to my place? And she was like, oh God, you're still wearing that. Like, are we going to be able to make this work? Like, you've got the moon boot on.
2: Sure.
1: And he was like, not a problem. And to ease the mood, they got back to his place and he actually put on this song.
2: That's really sweet.
1: Super cute.
2: That's really,
1: super
2: really nice.
1: Super cute. Yeah. Still super awkward, she said.
2: Well, of course. It'd be cumbersome.
1: A lot going on there.
2: Couldn't slip the moon boot off once she was off her feet.
1: I think it was pretty fresh, the injury.
2: Oh, right. Got to get the moon boot on. Yeah. Fair enough.
1: The moon boot was on. Yeah.
2: Had to be kept on for the whole time.
1: Yeah.
2: Yeah. That's an interesting look, isn't it? Like nude with a moon boot. That's actually a funny thought, isn't it?
1: Definitely.
2: Because you know how when people leave the socks on, it's a massive ick? Like when my wife sees me nude with socks on, she's like, nothing can proceed from here until you take the socks off.
1: Is that right?
2: It's such an ick for her.
1: My partner prefers the socks on.
2: Wow.
1: Yeah.
2: Everyone's different.
1: Yeah.
2: Everyone's got their own yums and yucks. But back on the topic, so my mum, before her first date with my dad, this will sound strange, fell off a horse.
1: Whoa. Oh.
2: Yeah, so she fell off a horse and had these grazes all over her body.
1: Yeah.
2: So then they went on this first date and dad hilariously tells the story, like she didn't mention that she fell off a horse because she thought that'd be embarrassing.
1: Yeah.
2: So every time dad went to go and make a move, she would like...
1: Because she was in so much pain.
2: She would move and like move away from it.
1: Oh.
2: But like she actually really liked him. But the whole date was this weird tit for tat where dad was like, I don't think she's keen because she keeps like reacting.
1: Withdrawing from me.
2: But yeah, but eventually mum went in there and kind of put through with the pain to give him a kiss. And that's true love.
1: Yeah.
2: And that's true love.
1: That's true love. Okay.
2: Came off a horse.
1: Let's take some calls from you guys. 131065, what have you physically overcome for a hookup? A friend of mine tried to climb a guy's fence, knocked out her tooth.
2: Whoa.
1: Yeah, still went ahead with it.
2: Oh, nice.
1: Yeah.
2: Nice.
1: Yeah.
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0: kick-ons you've ever been to. Will and Woody keeping you up.
1: How do you feel about a man's musk? Is essentially what we're asking.
2: And that does sound strange without context as to why we're asking that question, but there is this trend that's taking off. It started on TikTok, of course. It's called pheromone maxing. So guys are deliberately skipping showers, not wearing deodorant, rocking up to dates with a bit of a natural musk, with a bit of BO, and this is to attract the person that you are trying to attract.
1: Is there a halfway house here where you don't shower and then you just put like deodorant on under your arms to then limit the BO and then you still like, have a bit of musk but you're not like... Because body odour is... Yeah.
2: But you say that's what you
1: can
2: think.
1: Can be intense.
2: You think that about your own body odour though, but yeah. I think the point that we're raising here is if you are attracted to that person,
1: you'll
2: maybe
1: love
2: the
1: it.
2: Body odour will be like, oof, oof, oof, damn.
1: I like
2: put
1: that
2: thing
1: smell.
2: In a bottle.
1: Yeah. Fruit.
2: You know, because I feel like if you put deodorant over it, that's more like pheromone midding. Like it's like a, if we're going to pheromone max.
1: Oh,
2: like
1: I see you, what you've done.
2: You want
1: I see
2: pits,
1: what you've done.
2: You almost want to go to the date with like in a singlet with your arms up so the pits are out. You're like, I want you to get all of this.
1: Let's go to Liz, I reckon.
2: Yeah, okay, let's go to Liz. Liz, what are your thoughts on someone with some BO? Would that attract you?
3: Okay, so I'm from the US and this was really popular a while ago.
2: Oh, wow.
3: And they actually had these parties
1: so
3: where you could
1: get
3: perfume that would naturally enhance your pheromones.
1: Wow.
3: And it smelled different for everyone. The thing is, BO is actually bacteria that is eating away at things, but your pheromones are different. So, yeah, I definitely think there's something about pheromones because we all put this perfume on and we all smelled different because our pheromones were reacting to this perfume.
1: That's
3: so
1: cool.
3: Even cologne makes your pheromones react to smell differently.
1: Yeah, right.
2: Okay,
1: cool.
2: Interesting, Liz. Interesting. Okay, so it sounds like there are these sprays that boost your pheromones. But Liz, what about an unshowered man?
3: Yes, I guess. I mean, I'm married and I think my husband smells better than other people shower. So I guess so, yes.
2: Okay, because you're attracted to it. Okay, thanks, Liz.
1: Thanks Liz.
2: For the thought. Let's go to Jared.
1: Liz, you're going to have $100 this Father's Day. Go and spend it. Jockey vouchers. Upgrade Dad's top drawer this Father's Day with 30% off men's styles at jockey.com.au.
2: Don't wash those jocks. Keep the musk on them. Let's go to Jared here.
1: I think washing your jocks is different to not showering. I think you should wash your jocks. Let's be sensible.
2: Got a jock max. Jared, you're calling to say that your girlfriend likes it when you don't shower and don't put on deodorant?
4: Yeah, how's it going, boys? Love
2: Good,
4: you,
2: mate.
4: By the way.
2: Thanks, Jared. Appreciate that, mate.
1: Cheers,
4: my missus, when we first got together, we've been together for about 5 years now. When we first got together, about 3 days after, you know, we're in bed together, I fell asleep. I woke up, busted a sniff in my underarms, like nose right up
1: Whoa!
4: In my armpit.
1: Whoa!
4: Like, to the point where it tickles me because my underarm hairs tickle a nose, you know, they get a nose.
1: My
4: Jared, straight up.
2: Jared, just between us here, was that a bit of a red flag when you woke up and you...
4: Oh, it should have been, shouldn't it?
2: Well, you're still together, so obviously not.
4: Yeah, and she's still sniffing them.
2: She still does.
1: She sniffs your pits.
2: So she will request a pit sniff.
4: She doesn't request it. She just like forces her way in there.
2: God,
4: she knows it tickles me, but she can't help herself, mate.
2: God, and she prefers it if it's unshowered and no deodorant.
4: She's like, there's a sweet spot, you know.
2: Whoa.
4: It can't be too strong.
1: That's what I was saying. There's got to be somewhere in the middle there.
4: You've had a shower today, huh? But she doesn't
2: want to
4: know me, yeah.
2: She berates you.
1: You don't want to be squeaky clean.
2: Okay.
1: I don't think.
2: All right, let's go to Victoria.
1: I think that's a good point.
2: You think there's a mid-range of like being a bit dirty, Will, with just a little touch of deodorant.
1: I reckon.
2: Yeah.
1: For sure.
2: Let's go to Victoria. Victoria, what do you think about this unshowering, no deodorant, a pheromone max?
5: I think it's great.
2: Okay.
5: I love it when guys are a bit stinky, I think.
2: Okay.
5: Maybe after a day or two of not showering, but too long and then might be a bit too much.
2: Okay, so 48 hours of no showering. And what about the deodorant? Would you be angry if some deodorant was applied?
5: Yeah, I think I'd get pretty upset by that.
1: Whoa.
5: Yeah.
1: So you just enjoy the general musk, Victoria. You're not going for the Pittsburgh tickler like Jared's girlfriend is.
5: No, you get right in there.
1: Oh, there you go.
2: You want to be in there.
5: Yeah.
2: You want to.
5: Yeah.
2: Wow, Victoria. I'm interested. If this could further attract my wife, then I might be open to not sharing so she can nuzzle into the pits, Will. Let's go to Tanya here, though.
1: Yuck.
2: Tanya,
1: Are your pits shaved out of interest?
2: My pits are not shaved. I'd be open to a trim. Sorry, Tanya. Yeah, what do you think? Go on.
6: Yeah, hi, guys.
2: Hi.
6: Yeah, I'm definitely not. So I'm born in 72. And when my father used to, he was a painter, and living in Queensland in summer, you're sweaty after work, you know, so like... when he'd get home, my mum would like that. She would love it. Oh, it was almost fried, like he, my man, he's come home, he's sweaty, he's manly, he's working. Yes, loved it. But if he didn't shower, if he wasn't clean, not on your life. And if he didn't cut his toenails, not on your life. Never. But the sweaty, manly smell, mowing the lawn, digging a hole, the work man smell, she always admired it, always.
7: All right, Ted.
1: It's weird that you know... in what ways your mum found your dad hot?
6: Yeah, because that's, if you're talking about pheromones, if you're living together, you know, you're living together, you're working, depending where you are, but in Australia, everyone gets a hot summer. Yeah. And in that summer, you know, when the air con, you can't wait to get home. It's so damn hot.
1: You really got 2 litres. Yeah.
2: Where Tanya you go? I want to keep talking to Tanya.
1: No, you don't.
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It sounds like someone's at the door. Not sure why we have a doorbell. We never answer anyway. We're too busy playing new music right now. 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
1: Ladies and gents, this is the moment you've waited for. 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
3: Oh my gosh. 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
1: Everybody
0: about?
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0: All three.
1: All three. It's all in. I'm listening to that. Yeah. I'm on the cannabis and I'm driving.
0: You weren't stressed because you're on the oil.
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0: you were trying to catch a break from the kids by distracting them with some TV. 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
6: 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Plus, there are also reports that Southside News Agency has beautiful greeting cards and a wide range of giftware and lighters. 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
7: Hi there, I'm Cameron Smith. A mechanics business has been destroyed by fire in Aberdeen. 25 firefighters in 6 trucks were called to Macquarie Street about 10:50 yesterday morning. The fire spread to an adjoining takeaway shop and residents, but no injuries have been reported. The New England Highway was closed for at least 3 hours while fire crews battled the blaze. The cause of the fire is under investigation. Upper Hunter Council is calling for fairer road funding, revealing Sydney councils received more than 3 times as much per kilometre. New figures show Sydney gets $5,780 per kilometre in federal road grants, compared to just $1,629 for the Upper Hunter. Mayor Maurice Collison says the Shire isn't asking for special treatment, just its fair share.
8: But we are confident, going back through the funding bodies and the grant funding bodies, we're confident that if we keep making a noise, we may get this changed. And I'm very confident that's going to happen in the near future.
7: Housing construction across the Hunter surged in 2025-26, with new figures showing dwelling approvals up 4% to almost 5,400 homes. The Housing Industry Association says Singleton recorded the strongest growth of any area, with approvals up 206%. Detached housing approvals rose 13% across the wider region. Multi-unit approvals fell 7% over the same period. In local sport, it's time for the big dance in the Group 21, with grand finals taking place on Sunday. In the first grade, minor premier Singleton will travel to Scone to take on the Thoroughbreds. Singleton also compete in the reserve grade and under-18s finals. Both divisions take on Aberdeen. Aberdeen also in the women's tackle final. They take on minor premiers Marywar. All the action takes place at Scone Park on Sunday. That's your local news and sport. I'm Cameron Smith.
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1: Morning, I'm Jackie Lim. Days on from CommBank's grim housing value prediction, NAB has issued its own. It's forecasting house prices across the nation's capital cities could fall around 7% from peak to trough. But NAB chief economist Sally Auld says even a decline of that size won't solve the country's affordability crisis. State and territory governments are preparing to challenge proposed changes to private health insurance rebates for older Aussies. Under the plan, more than 3 million over 65s could pay hundreds of dollars more for private health cover from April next year. 44,000 may drop their insurance altogether as a result, increasing pressure on already stretched public hospitals. A worsening Ebola outbreak in the Democratic Republic of Congo has now claimed more than 3,000 lives. The World Health Organization says vaccine trials are expected to begin in the coming months. And Audi has claimed the title of Australia's most trusted supermarket for a third straight year at the Roy Morgan Trusted Brand Awards.
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1: In sport, Hawthorn is one game away from the grand final after a stunning qualifying final. The Hawks led from the 16-minute mark of the first quarter for the remainder of the game, handing Fremantle its first loss at home for the season. Hawks coach Sam Mitchell says the pressure of the contest was at its peak.
9: In 10 years' time, when you put any 10 minutes of that game on, anyone watching it would say that looks like a final to me.
1: And in the NRL, the Bulldogs have bowed out of the season on a sour note, going down 34-20 against the Broncos in Sydney overnight. That's the latest in news and sport.
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11: Going to see some light winds around today. It's going to be sunny conditions along with a moderate fire danger rating and some light winds. Tomorrow, it's going to become windy again for most of the day before it eases off in the late evening, and partly cloudy as well, and a very warm 30 degrees for your Saturday. Sunday, looking ideal, 24 degrees and some light winds around. And Monday, well, we're looking at 25, chance of some morning fog and a medium chance of showers along the coastal fringe. That is your latest Power FM forecast. In Willow Tree at the moment, you're stepping outside. Good morning to 8.9 degrees.

Good morning and welcome to your Power Brekkie Show. It is Pete in with you, filling in for Katie. She is returning Monday. Well, at this point in time, she is. She hasn't told me any different. Hey, today, we've got a big job to do. We've got to give away our Need for Speed Father's Day prize. But between now and 7 o'clock, I'm going to give you an opportunity to get on the standby list. So listen out for that cue to call. We're going to catch up with a lady who's in her second grand final for women's tackle in Group 21, Gaynor from Merriwar. She's the stalwart of the Merriwar Magpies, and she's going to join us about a free bus they got running from Merriwar on Sunday for their supporters. So we'll catch up with her. Also, throughout the morning, we're going to catch up with Mick Moore, have a yarn to him about an upcoming information session on September 11. He'll have all the details for that later on. We've got Free Feed Friday to give away. So let's get straight into it with some Matchbox 20. It's going to be a long day here on Power. Good morning. It's-

0: It's your Power Brekkie Show for your Thursday, and I tell you what, I'm getting pumped and excited. Sunday, not only is it Father's Day, but it is the Bengalla Hunter Valley Group 21 Grand Final Day, and I'm happy to say that one of the ladies from Merriwar in Gaynor Blackadder has joined us on the line, playing with the Maggies on Sunday. How are you, Gaynor?
1: I'm good, thanks. Pete, how are you?
0: This is becoming a regular for you now. You spoke to us the other day. You seem to be all over the place at the moment, but you've got something important to share with us that's happening on Sunday for Magpies fans.
1: I most certainly do. Thanks to Newcastle Fencing and Excavation, we will be having a free supporters bus heading to Scone from Merriwar to watch the Women's Rugby League Grand Final.
0: Now, so is it going to stay for the day, or is it just bring in all the mad Merriwarians for the Grand Final for you ladies?
1: Mainly there for the ladies, but it will be returning by 3.
0: Yeah, okay.
1: So what time? On the supporters.
0: So this is going to be leaving from the sports club. Have people got to book a seat?
1: Yes. So I'll leave our major sponsor, the Merriwar Sports Club, at 10 a.m. And mm-hmm. to book a seat, they just need to contact Jessica Robbins. You can either do that by calling her or texting on 0488 120 407, mm-hmm. or email the footy club at merriwarrlfc@yahoo.com, or just jump on our Facebook page and send a message.
0: All right. Well, it's going to be a cracking day. Gates open at Scone Park on Sunday at 8 a.m. It's what, 11:30 for you ladies after the 18s to kick off at 10?
1: It is indeed 11:30. You're correct there, Pete.
0: Look, I'm glad I've got that one right. I'm looking forward to it. It is going to be an absolute cracker. You reckon you Magpie ladies can go back-to-back and still retain the premiership?
1: We most certainly hope so. And if we start strong, I believe we can do it.
0: All right, well, get out there on Sunday, especially if you're from Merriwar. You can jump on that free bus. Give Jess Robbins a call or contact through the webpage for the Magpies. So, Gaynor, best of luck, and I'll see you at Scone Park when the bus arrives.
1: Thank you very much, Pete. See you then.
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7: Well, yesterday afternoon wasn't a good finish to our get around with that fire in Aberdeen and trees down in Edgerton Road. But this morning, everything is A-okay. 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
7: It is Pete here with you at 19 after 6. And last night, a couple of the losers from through the week for our Fight for Your flashback, they've gone up against each other. And I've been asking people to leave their favourite either with a love heart or with a smiley face. These are the two we're fighting for. Yeah, the classic from Europe and also this one from Bon Jovi. My favourite all-time Bon Jovi song, but I love Europe's The Final Countdown. I don't know which way to go here. You can decide by getting over and voting. It's all thanks to the Muswellbrook RSL Club Bistro, open 7 days a week with great club food. And you know, just by voting, you go into the running at the end of the month for the $200 We Live Here card or the Spend in Singleton card. So definitely worth just heading to our socials this morning and making your vote count. At the moment, we do have a clear front runner. Cool. Let's do it with George Ezra right now. To get back into the Hunter's Best music, all thanks to Harvey Norman Muswellbrook Fair with Pete Fabrecki.

0: getting you into your morning. I knew it. Friday.
1: I knew it.
0: There you go, Swifty fans. I knew it. I knew you. It's Pete here with you on your Power Brekkie Show. As we get into Friday morning together, it is just about news time. We'll get all the latest out of the local and national newsrooms and throughout the morning because it is grand final weekend for Group 21. And gates will open at 8 o'clock on Sunday morning at Scone Park. Going to be an absolute cracker of a day. We'll get all our latest news, sport and weather in a moment. But there are plenty of other grand finals going on. And I asked that over on our socials last night or yesterday. Being grand final weekend for many sports and age groups, I want you to let us know when and where your game is being played. And later on this morning, we're going to be running through that. But it is your news up next.
2: 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Music like this. 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
2: Good morning, I'm Cameron Smith. Singleton has recorded the highest jump in home approvals across the Hunter, with a 206% increase on the previous financial year. The Housing Industry Association says the region overall saw dwelling approvals rise 4% to 5,397 homes in 2025-26. While Singleton had the highest percentage increase, Port Stephens recorded the largest total increase, adding 229 new dwelling approvals. Detached homes remained the preferred choice, making up more than 61% of approvals in the region. It's Father's Day on Sunday, and a new campaign is reminding dads across the Upper Hunter that everyday acts of care go a long way. A report by the Fathering Project says caring dads helps children feel safe and supported. Dr. James Brown says more dads are wanting to be involved in the caregiving responsibilities.
3: It's really encouraging, actually, that over the last few years, there's been reports that have come out that have shown an increased desire of Australian dads to be involved in the lives of their children, and also an increased recognition that the role of fathers is important to kids. And that's really wonderful. That's certainly a generational change.
2: Telstra will upgrade its mobile base station servicing Cassilis today. The site will need to be switched off for up to 10 hours during the one-day upgrade. Telstra says the works will boost 4G and 5G capacity, delivering faster downloads and less congestion. In local sport, Singleton are looking to advance into the Black Diamond AFL Men's Plate Elimination Final tomorrow. The Roosters taking on Lake Macquarie, with the winner taking on Killarney Vale next week. The Women's Plate side are also playing in an elimination final tomorrow. They play Newcastle City's third team. The winner of that match will play Newcastle City's second team, who took out the minor premiership. That's your local news and sport. I'm Cameron Smith.
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4: Morning, I'm Jackie Lim. A fresh warning the nation's housing crisis is here to stay, with NAB's chief economist fearing it could take a generation to make home ownership affordable again. Sally Old says the lack of supply is being exacerbated by high rates, the war in Iran, and the government's tax changes. The human toll of Nepal's flood disaster is continuing to unfold. World Vision's Roslyn Gabriel says children are facing enormous uncertainty after witnessing scenes no child should ever see.
5: They don't know if they'll be relocated away from their villages because it's no longer safe to live on those riverbanks. These types of floods, unfortunately, could become more regular in the future, so they will have to move away.
4: Aid workers are providing both emergency supplies and psychological support, while Australian drones are expected to be deployed to find the missing in the next few days. And feminist author and activist Gloria Steinem has died at the age of 92. The American trailblazer, known as one of the most influential figures in the fight for gender equality.
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4: In sport, the career of Jai Arrow comes to an end tonight, the 31-year-old playing his 100th and final game for the Bunnies against the Roosters. It's a career that's been cut short following the Stars' MND diagnosis. The AFL finals continue tonight, with a sell-out crowd expected at the MCG to see the Blues and Cats go head-to-head. And plenty of big names take to the court on day 5 of the US Open this morning, including Alexander Zverev, Coco Gauff and Aussie top seed Alex de Minaur. That's the latest in news and sport.
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6: Thankfully, we've got light winds around today. Nothing like yesterday. 25 on the way this afternoon. It's going to be clear skies and sunny, along with that moderate fire danger rating. Tomorrow, though, we'll see winds increase up to 30 to 45 kilometres an hour throughout the day before they will ease off in the late evening. Tops of 30. And partly cloudy for your Saturday. Sunday, looking a picture. Some light winds around, tops of around 24 degrees and sunny, and remaining sunny on Monday after maybe some morning fog and medium chance of showers and maybe a thunderstorm along the coast as well, and tops of 25. That is your latest Power FM forecast. Currently in Marywell, good morning to you. You're sitting on 5.9 degrees.

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3: It is 25 to 7, Pete in with you on your Power Brekkie show, getting you into your Friday and towards the weekend, and Father's Day on Sunday. And all this week we've been adding names to our standby list for the Need for Speed. Well, here is the final opportunity to get your name onto that list. And I thought, let's do it bright and early, because after 8:30, I'm going to make someone's day and someone's Father's Day by letting them know that thanks to GJ's by the lake, they'll be off for the Need for Speed. So, if you want to get your name onto the list, now is the time to call 654-11981 while we get back in to the best music. Here's some Powderfinger for your Friday as we throw it back to 2003. Right here on Power, but call me if you want to get on our standby list, 654-11981. No more chances after this.

0: 18 minutes to 7 on your Power Brekkie Show. Thanks to Harvey Norman, Musselbrook Fair. It is Pete Holland here with you. And I asked the question over on our socials yesterday to let us know when and where your game is being played this weekend if you're into grand finals. And I'll tell you what, the Musselbrook Eagles, they've got a stack of teams who've made it through to grand finals. Gets underway tonight. The over 35 C division, it'll be up against Cardiff at Rathmines at 6 p.m. Good luck to the guys. And a mate of mine in Gav, he'll be there as well. So good luck, guys. The women's all-age C division also, they're taking on Lochinvar tonight at 6 o'clock at Rutherford. Then Saturday, the under 14 C division Musselbrook team will take on Warners Bay at West Walls End at 10:30. The 16B division, we're going to take on Tanambit at 11 a.m. at Tanambit. Then the under-13s E division, they're up against Currie at Rutherford at 1:30. Then Sunday, it's Zone League 3 seniors, reserve grade, elimination quarterfinal. Musselbrook up against Garden Suburb at 12:30 at Currie. We wish all our Musselbrook Eagles soccer players all the best in their grand finals and elimination quarterfinal across the weekend. Let us know. We've got plenty more to run through throughout the morning, but let us know if you're off to some grand finals. Doesn't matter what age. Yeah, we've got the over 35s there, right down into the kids as well. So let us know on our socials.
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7: It's looking good on your Friday morning getabout. 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

Josh Farbaz. That one, controversial a little, Like a Prayer. It's Pete here with you this morning on your Power Brekkie Show. And later on this morning, because we've locked all our names away for our Father's Day giveaway for the Need for Speed, after 8:30 this morning, I'm going to be calling somebody to say, get your gear on, you're off to GJ's by the lake to do some racing. A family pass to GJ's is on the line. So if you're on the list, I could be calling you later on. So good luck, everybody. Let's do it now with some Smash Mouth. I Can't Get Enough of You, Baby, right here on the Hunter's best music station, Power FM.

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1: From sunrise to smiles, the Power Brekkie Show's got your morning covered. I never knew what's coming. The Upper Hunter's favourite way to wake up, the Power Brekkie Show. 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
0: Hey, I asked the question over on socials about grand finals and all this weekend. Well, the blue and gold, the Muswellbrook Rams under-14s, they're off to Charlestown for their grand final tomorrow at 12:20. Now, when it comes to rugby league, Pirtek Park, they've got three games on tomorrow. Now, it starts at 9 a.m. with the under-13 Division 2 Singleton girls taking on the under-13 Singleton side, Division 2, taking on Scone. You've got the women's tackle, under-16, Division 2. It's Singleton up against a combined Dem and Scone. And at 12:20, the under-16, Division 2, Singleton Greyhounds will take on Scone. A big weekend for Singleton up against Scone this weekend. Now, when it comes to your round ball game, the under-14 Strikers, the Muswellbrook Eagles, they're off to Bulwarra Lawn at 9:30. The under-14 Singleton Strikers are off to take on Bulwarra Lawn at Beryl Humble Oval at 9:30. Also at 11:30, it'll be the under-15s who will do battle in their game. And also happening at Beryl Humble Complex in Toonamba is the game with the Eagles. We'll take on the Sharks. We wish everybody well. Now, it is news time. Cam's in the newsroom. He's got the story on the on Muswellbrook Shire. No, what's he got for us? The fire that destroyed the mechanics workshop in Aberdeen. Jeez, I should be able to read by now. With the blaze spreading into nearby takeaway shop and residence yesterday afternoon. All the latest details on the way.
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3: Hi there, I'm Cameron Smith. A fire has destroyed a mechanics workshop in Aberdeen, with the blaze spreading to a nearby takeaway shop and residents. Fire and rescue crews, including 25 firefighters and 6 trucks, were called to McQueen Street yesterday. The New England Highway was closed for at least 3 hours during the response. Police are now investigating the cause of the fire. Upper Hunter Council says regional roads are being shortchanged under the current federal grant system. Figures show the Shire receives $1,629 per kilometre compared to $5,780 in Sydney. Mayor Maurice Collison says a kilometre of road in the Upper Hunter needs the same materials and maintenance as anywhere else.
4: But we are confident, going back through the funding bodies and the grant funding bodies, we're confident that if we keep making a noise, we may get this changed. And I'm very confident that's going to happen in the near future.
3: Musselbrook Shire Council is inviting developers and operators to register interest in providing temporary workforce accommodation across the Shire. Mayor Jeff Drayton says any accommodation must benefit the community, not isolate workers on the town's edge. The non-binding expressions of interest process closes on the 18th of September. It follows Council's temporary workforce accommodation policy adopted last September. Mobile customers in Castler should brace for a lengthy outage today as Telstra upgrades its local base station. The site will be switched off for up to 10 hours during the works, which are expected to take 1 day. Telstra says the upgrade will improve network capacity and speed in the area. Other providers, NBN and landline services, will not be affected. In local sport, the Newcastle Knights NRLW side are at home to the Bulldogs tomorrow. They're taking an unchanged side into this match after thumping the Cowboys 40-6 last week. Kickoff at McDonald Jones Stadium is at 5:15 on Saturday. That's your local news and sport. I'm Cameron Smith.
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5: Morning, I'm Jackie Lim. The new ACTU leader doesn't believe Labor's housing tax reforms have gone too far. That's despite predictions national values will have fallen by up to 9% by April next year. Melissa Donnelly has told the ABC workers need more affordable homes.
6: What workers tell us every day is that they can't live near where they work. When we talk about cost of living pressures, housing is one of the most significant.
5: The United Nations is warning we're entering a danger zone for extreme weather, predicting this current El Niño will be the worst since modern records began. It says the weather event will heighten the risk of droughts, floods, fires, and extreme heat. The current pattern is expected to linger until at least February. Canberra is shutting down a popular graduate diploma that's seen a surge in international student enrolments. It comes amid concerns it's being used to extend visa stays instead of gaining the students' new qualifications. And Steve Irwin is being remembered as a larger-than-life conservationist and TV icon. Today marks 20 years since the crocodile hunter's passing.
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5: In sport, Freo has lost their first game at home this year, going down to the Hawks by 32. Coach Justin Longmuir says he can't afford to panic.
7: We're not dead and buried. We've earned the right for a double chance. I've got full faith that we can get back to our best footy.
5: The Dockers will host the winner of tonight's clash between the Cats and Blues. And Payne Haas has signed off from the Broncos in style, defeating the Bulldogs 34-20 in their final game of the season. Haas will join South Sydney in 2027. That's the latest in news and sport.
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9: Light winds around today, sunshine and tops of 25 degrees, along with a moderate fire danger rating. The winds will return tomorrow, going to be quite gusty, and we're looking at 30 degrees and partly cloudy. They'll ease off somewhat on Sunday, tops of 24 and sunny, and 25 and sunny come Monday. That is your latest Power FM four-day forecast. And in Devon at the moment, you're stepping outside to 5.6 degrees.
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9: It is your Power Brekkie Show with Pete at the helm, getting you into your Friday morning and in towards the weekend. Looking to be quite good, except for tomorrow with all that wind around, but that will ease off throughout the evening and then leave us with a perfect grand final day. Now, talking of grand finals, of course, we know it is Bengalla Group 21 grand final day at Scone Park on Sunday. But congratulations last week to the Scone Brumbies, who went back-to-back premiers in the Under Newcastle rugby competition. Congratulations. What a great effort. Now, also playing this weekend, we got the Eagles under 14 C Division. They're taking on Warners Bay Panthers at Wall's End at 10:30. And Greta Brankston, the 14 under 14 Division 3 women's tackle side, are taking on Nelson Bay at 12:50 at Charlestown tomorrow. So there is plenty of action happening everywhere. We've still got more of those to run through throughout the morning. For now, let's get into some Ed Sheeran. It's a little more on Power.

doing it with Ed Sheeran, a little more on your home of the Hunter's best music. It is Pete filling in for Katie, who will return Monday. She better. I don't like getting up extra early, though normally I am awake around that time of morning when the alarm goes off anyway. Hey, look, on the weekend, I've been talking about grand finals today. And we've run through a stack that are happening when it comes to junior and senior. Now, don't forget seniors on Sunday. Gates will open at 8 o'clock at Scone Park. It is going to be an absolute cracker for your Father's Day. So make sure you get along and support your local team. There is going to be some cracking games of footy from the under-18s that will kick off from 10 o'clock. Then we go to the women's tackle at 11:30. Now, from there, we move to reserve grade and then into the big one with Singleton trying to go back-to-back when they take on Scone in the first grade, in the Reggies, in the reserve grade at Singleton and Aberdeen. And Merriwar will try and go back-to-back in the women's tackle as well when they take on Aberdeen. Aberdeen featuring in three of the four games. An amazing season for them. So well done to the Aberdeen Tigers. All right, let's get back into the best music right now. We're throwing it all the way back. This one, 1981. Good Woman of Rock, Pat Benatar. And hit me with your best shot at your Power Brekkie Show at 12 after 7 on the 4th day of September.

0: It is your Power FM Brekkie Show with Pete here this morning. And, well, reports handed down to the government are going to see a gun buyback coming in the not-too-distant future. Now, there's a lot of information and misinformation out and about, and I'm happy to say that Mick Moore, one of the committee members for Upper Hunter Sports Shooting Community, joins us on the line to tell us all about a info session that's coming to Muswellbrook for all licensed shooters. Mick, how are you this morning?
1: I'm well, Pete. How are you?
0: Mate, I am fine. Now, yeah, the government, there are a lot of people out there saying that it's a knee-jerk reaction and, you know, it's only those who are doing the right thing are probably concerned about the changes that are coming through.
1: Yeah, that's a pretty fair comment, I'd reckon, Pete. We got this information session on Friday, the 11th of September, at Muswellbrook Indoor Centre. We've got Mark Banasiak from the Shooters and Fishers and Farmers coming to speak at that. He'll be able to fill us in on all the information, all the correct information, none of the rumours or innuendo. Open to anyone with a gun licence, well, anybody in general.
0: Yeah, I guess anybody who wants to know about the changes that the government are wanting to bring in, the state government, and mate, with this, how many gun clubs do you represent as the sports shooting community?
1: Oh, look, we'd represent a dozen or more, I'd reckon.
0: Yeah, wow.
1: Probably 4,000 or 5,000 people, I'd reckon.
0: Geez, that's a lot more than I expected. I didn't realise it was that large.
1: Yeah, we run right the way down to Newcastle and that area as well.
0: Right. Yeah, I knew of a couple here in the Upper Hunter. I didn't realise there were so many throughout the whole region that were all part of it. And I guess as the sports shooting community and part of the committee, you guys are looking after all their interests, and that's why the info session.
1: That's right, mate, yeah. We get asked a lot of questions that we can't answer. Best to get the information directly from the people that know. So that's how this information session's come about.
0: All right. So it's at the Muswellbrook Indoor Sports Centre on Friday, the 11th of September from 5 p.m. Just turn up and be a part of the information centre. And Mick, thank you very much for bringing us up to speed of the information.
1: Yeah, pleasure, mate.
0: All right. We'll have more of your Power Brekkie Show after the break. 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
5: Yeah, doing it all this morning with the Hunter's best music on what is a stunning day. Light winds around mid to high 20s. And that's how it's going to remain most of the weekend, except for a little breezy tomorrow on 30. But here's Bruno.

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1: It is Pete here with you on your Power Brekkie Show at 27 after 7. After 7.30, we're going to find out who our winner for our fight for our flashback is today, and it's a clear front winner. It's from the losers throughout the week. We're doing it with Europe up against Bon Jovi. The final countdown up against Wanted Dead or Alive. We'll find out after your news. Cam's in the newsroom. And Musselbrook Shire Council has opened expressions of interest for temporary workforce accommodation providers ahead of anticipated demand from major projects. All the details on the way. Then we're back with more of your Power Brekkie Show.
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4: Hey there, I'm Cameron Smith. New construction figures show the Hunter's construction sector remains strong through 2025-26 with almost 5,400 dwellings approved. Singleton led the region percentage-wise with approvals up 206%. Driven by detached housing and multi-unit developments, Maitland, Lake Macquarie, Newcastle and Cessnock accounted for the bulk of approvals. The Housing Industry Association is forecasting residential building activity to remain resilient despite recent interest rate and economic pressures. Father's Day is this Sunday and a new campaign is reminding Upper Hunter dads that every act of care are critical to helping children feel safe, supported and able to thrive. It comes as nearly half of Australian fathers report struggling to balance their employment and caregiving responsibilities, along with lingering expectations to be the primary provider. However, Dr. James Brown from the Fathering Project says the campaign also shines a light on the positive roles dads and father figures play in our community.
5: Those that play a role such as a father figure, might be a grandparent, an uncle, a sporting coach, are helping in the caring for and raising of children in our society. Part of the Care Factor campaign is to say we care about you and we want to support you in these important roles.
4: Musselbrook Shire Council has opened expressions of interest for temporary workforce accommodation providers ahead of anticipated demand for major projects. Under council policy, accommodation must be located near existing towns, allowing workers to access local services and integrate into the community. Mayor Jeff Drayton says council wants to avoid accommodation that isolates workers and leaves nothing behind once projects end. The process is non-binding and closes on the 18th of September. In local sport, it's time for the big dance in the Group 21 with grand finals taking place on Sunday. In first grade, Minor Premier Singleton will travel to Scone to take on the Thoroughbreds. Singleton also compete in the reserve grade and under 18s grand finals, both teams taking on Aberdeen, who are also in the women's tackle final. They face Minor Premiers Marywar. All the action takes place at Scone Park on Sunday. That's your local news and sports. I'm Cameron Smith.
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6: Morning, I'm Jackie Lim. The housing market downturn is gathering pace, with NAB now forecasting capital city home values could fall by as much as 7%. But the bank says that won't be enough to fix Australia's affordability problems, with prices falling at the top end of the market, not at entry level. A battle is brewing over private health insurance changes proposed by the federal government. Health ministers will meet in Sydney today, where they're expected to raise concerns about plans to reduce higher rebates for older Aussies. Government modelling suggests around 44,000 people could give up their cover as a result. The World Health Organization has sounded the alarm over the Democratic Republic of Congo's Ebola outbreak. More than 3,000 people have now died. Vaccine trials are due to begin next month. And the numbers have been crunched ahead of Father's Day this weekend. Aussies are tipped to spend around $130 on their dad across gifts and dining out.
7: According to Roy Morgan and ANZ, we're going to spend somewhere between $650 and $750 million this weekend.
6: ING's Matt Bowen on 7 there.
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6: In sport, the Broncos have finished the NRL season on a high, down in Canterbury 34-20 last night. Brisbane piling on 4 tries in a 10-minute period in the second half to seal the victory. Hawthorn has booked a spot in the prelims. They downed Frio by 32 points in last night's qualifier in Perth. And the San Francisco 49ers will touch down in Melbourne this morning ahead of next week's NFL clash at the MCG. The 49ers take on the LA Rams on September 11. That's the latest in news and sport.
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8: It's been a bit of a cooler start today than the last couple of days. It's going to be light winds around today, plenty of sunshine and blue sky and tops of 25, along with a moderate fire danger rating for your Friday. Tomorrow, we're going to see winds increase out of the northwest up to around 30 to 45 kilometres an hour before they will start to turn to the west and ease off in the evening. We are looking at 30 as a top for most parts and partly cloudy, maybe with a late shower as well. 24 on the way, perfect conditions for grand final day on Sunday and some light winds and live winds and 25 again to start the new working week come Monday, maybe with some morning fog. That's been your latest Power FM four-day forecast. Currently in Singleton, good morning. You're stepping outside to 12.5 degrees.
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6: Here we go.
8: Well, it is Pete here with you, filling in for Katie, who should be returning on Monday. All going well. She hasn't texted me or anything yet to say any different, so I'm happy with that. But look, we've been voting for our fight for your flashback today. Who do you think has got the fight for your flashback? Well, let's see. And the winner for this one, it goes to a loser from yesterday in Bon Jovi. It's my all-time favourite of theirs. It's One of Dead or Alive. It's all thanks to the Muswellbrook Carousel Club that we do our fight for our flashbacks. Check Sunday night. Katie will have one up there for you to vote for Monday. But here's Bon Jovi's One of Dead or Alive off the Slippery When Wet album from 40 years ago. It is your Power Brekkie Show. Thanks to Harvey Norman, Muswellbrook Fair.

0: Harry Styles, As It Was, on the Hunter's Best Music Station. It's your Power Brekkie Show with Pete this morning, all thanks to Harvey Norman, Musselbrook Fair. And last night, it was the final round of the NRL season that got underway with two teams that aren't going to feature in the final series. Now, both were there last year. In fact, one of them was even the premiers, but now hold a record that has stood for, well, I guess 119 years. In 119 years, no team has lost more games when defending a premiership than the Brisbane Broncos. That just melts my heart, that. How good is it? But they ended up with a victory last night over a very average-looking Canterbury side, and their coach was scathing afterwards. Now, tonight, the early game at 6, it'll be the Queensland Derby Gold Coast up against the Dolphins. And then it is Jai Arrow's 100th game for South Sydney at 8 o'clock as they take on a side that's pretty, well, unrecognisable, unless you've been watching New South Wales Cup. 9 players rested for the Sydney Roosters when they take on South Sydney. Then tomorrow, the Warriors at home at 3 o'clock. If they defeat Manly, and by a big score, they could finish up with the minor premiership. Them and the Panthers are on the same points, but they're 1 point better in the differential. So it's going to be an interesting finish. Now, last night in the AFL, it was the first of their finals, and it was Fremantle who were at home to Hawthorn, and they were diabolical. Over the last month, Freo, who could not be beaten by anybody, have been average at best, and they went down 72-40. Now tonight we'll see Geelong come up against Carlton, and then the Sydney Swans will take to the field tomorrow at 3:15 against Brisbane. That's going to be a cracker of a game. Of course, we all know too well the dramas that have been going on for the Swans, and Adelaide will host the Bulldogs also tomorrow night in finals in the AFL. So good luck to your teams. Don't forget to head over to our Facebook page and let us know if your team's playing some finals footy this weekend.
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0: If you're looking for some excitement to get your weekend started, head to Scone RSL Club and Sporties tonight. 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And also, the raffles are on tonight and again tomorrow. Now, they start at 6:30 and drawn up at 7:30. 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
0: Looking clear for your Friday morning on the roads. Nothing to report. If you do see anything that we need to be reporting, though, 654-11-981 is the number to call, or message through on the power line, 0476-233-981. It's thanks to Lovis Mitre 10, open 7 days a week in Market Lane in Muswellbrook. That's mighty helpful at Mitre 10. And that's been your latest Power FM Traffic.
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0: Let's open up our celebration book and turn it to today's date, the 4th of September. And I can see Chris Honeysett of Muswellbrook. It's happy birthday to you, Chris, from the Atashi Girls. So, happy birthday, Chris. Have a fantastic day. Also celebrating today is Cheryl of Singleton. Happy birthday, Mum. Love from your favourite daughter. There's some brownie points if I've ever heard them. So happy birthday to you, Cheryl. Also celebrating across the weekend on Sunday, it's Janine Seymour of Aberdeen. Happy birthday and have a fantastic day. And Emily Cribb of Singleton. Happy 13th birthday to you. So to Chris, Cheryl, Jean, Emily and Jeannie, have yourself a fantastic birthday. And if you know of anyone celebrating a birthday, make sure you let us know about it. Get them in the book and get them in the run for the cupcakes by Tamara come the end of the month. And check her out on Facebook if you're looking for some great cupcakes to celebrate. All right, let's get into the Hunter's best music. It's Blessed Union of Souls as we go back to 1999 on your Power Brekkie Show. She don't-

0: Time to head off to the newsroom. Cam's in there. He's got the story on regional roads funding, which is under the spotlight with Upper Hunter Shire Council highlighting a major funding gap with metropolitan councils. All the details on the way. Then we're into our 8 o'clock hour here on Power.
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0: Good morning, I'm Cameron Smith. Police are investigating the cause of a fire that destroyed a mechanics business in Aberdeen yesterday. The blaze on Macquarie Street spread to an adjoining takeaway shop and residence, with 25 firefighters and 6 trucks responding. The New England Highway was closed for at least 3 hours as crews worked to contain the fire. No injuries have been reported. Regional road funding is under the spotlight, with Upper Hunter Shire Council highlighting a major funding gap with metropolitan councils. New figures show the Shire gets $1,629 per kilometre in federal grants compared to $5,780 in Sydney. Mayor Maurice Collison says the Shire's 8,000 square kilometre road network connects farms, schools and communities. Council says it will keep pushing decision makers for a fairer share.
12: But we are confident, going back through the funding bodies and the grant funding bodies, we're confident that if we keep making a noise, we may get this changed. And I'm very confident that's going to happen in the near future.
0: Telstra will carry out a one-day upgrade of its Cassilis mobile base station today. The site will be switched off for up to 10 hours to safely complete the works. Telstra is urging anyone using medical alert devices that are reliant on its network to check alternative options beforehand. The upgrade won't affect other mobile providers, NBN or landline services. In local sport, Singleton will be looking to advance in the Black Diamond AFL Men's Plate Elimination Final tomorrow. The Roosters take on Lake Macquarie, with the winner taking on Killarney Vale next week. The women's plate side are also playing in an elimination final tomorrow. They take on Newcastle City's third team. The winner of that match will play Newcastle City's second team, who took out the minor premiership. That's your local news and sport. I'm Cameron Smith.
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7: Morning, I'm Jackie Lim. Two more Australians have been found safe in Nepal. It takes the total number of Aussies who remain unaccounted for in the flood-stricken region down to 36. Treasurer Jim Chalmers telling the ABC a desperate search continues.
13: I can confirm that two more Australians were located overnight, but we still have very serious concerns for the 36 Australians that we haven't been able to locate yet.
7: A showdown is brewing over Labor's migration plans, with business groups fearing tighter visa rules will see staff shortages at country pubs, cafes and farms. The UN is warning the current El Niño could become the strongest we've seen since modern records began. The agency warns that it'll increase the risk of floods, drought and extreme heat across the globe, with the weather pattern expected to hang around until at least February. And Audi has once again topped Roy Morgan's annual Trusted Brand Awards, taking out the most trusted supermarket title for 2026. It's the third consecutive year Audi has claimed the crown.
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7: In sport, there'll be plenty of tears at the Olympic Stadium tonight when Jai Arrow runs out for the last time. He'll skipper the Rabbitohs in his 100th game for the club as he battles MND. Bunnies chief Jake Solly says they want tonight to be magic.
14: The feeling around the club, the community, is that they want to make it a very special occasion for him.
7: And the AFL Finals Series continues tonight with a sellout crowd expected at the MCG to see the Blues and Cats go head-to-head. Last night, the Hawks demolished the Dockers by 32 points, scheduling themselves a prelim at the G. That's the latest in news and sport.
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16: Perfect conditions for your spring day for your Friday. 25 on the way this afternoon with some light winds, and we've got a moderate fire danger rating. Tomorrow, winds are going to increase though, out of the northwest up to around 45k an hour. Looking at a top of 30 degrees, maybe a late shower as well. On Sunday, perfect for grand final day, 24 light winds and sunny, and 25 and sunny to start the working week on Monday. That is your latest Power FM four-day forecast. Currently in Muswellbrook, good morning to you. You're stepping outside to 11.2 degrees.
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1: With music, mischief and morning magic. Thanks to Harvey Norman Muswellbrook Fair.
19: It's that time, baby.
16: Yeah, it is. Pete here with you. Filling in for Katie, who will return on Monday. She's gone off to CMC Rocks or performing in Brisbane or something or other, I don't know. Anyway, she should be back Monday morning, but I am happy to say right now, there are a couple of guys who are here from West Virginia, from the US. They're out in Oz. They've got six shows across their tour. The fifth one is tonight at 7:30 at the Muswellbrook RSL Club, straight after their Father's Day raffles and all, and their members' cash draw. So you want to get along because this is a free show. I'm happy to say that Chris and Donnie Davison join us right now in the studios. Boys, good morning.
20: Good morning. Thank you for having us.
16: Now, you guys were, last night in Newcastle. So an early start this morning after probably getting home very late.
20: Yeah. We're used to it, though.
16: I'm going to have to get you to move over a mic. That one's not working for some reason. Ah, all right. So, yeah, if you can both share that one mic, we'll be awesome. You got to love technology and nothing like regional radio. But how long have you been in Oz? You were out here for the Gympie Muster.
20: Yeah, I think we've been here. Today makes the 13th day we've been here, I think. But we love Australia. We try to stay as long as we can when we get so far from home. So we try to make it at least a couple weeks every time we come. But we've been having a great time. We're excited about tonight. And we just wanted to invite everybody out. It's a free show tonight. I think doors are at 7:30. So come on out and have a good time with us.
16: Now, You did Gympie, you've been to Tamworth, Newcastle, as I just said. I believe there was a bit of confusion when you went to Tamworth the other day there, Chris.
17: Oh, yeah. We that was our first time. We've come over here in the past, and we did a couple, you know, we did the Groundwater Festival, CMC Rocks, and we were the international ambassadors at the Gympie Muster Festival this year. But we never got to drive this country out here and get to do anything other than fly every day. So it's been wonderful just seeing these towns. And that town's amazing. We got to go into the museum in there and see the country music history and see our buddy Lee Kernaghan's wax figure in there. It was pretty cool.
16: Yeah, the man in the big black hat, Lee, a legend of Australian country music. And, of course, that is the Australian capital of country music, especially when it comes to January, the hottest month of the year, to go up there and enjoy 10 to 12 days of nothing but country music. I don't know if you have anything like that back in the US, whether it be
17: in Nashville. We do in Nashville for CMA week. It's pretty much the same thing, the hottest week of our year, and hundreds of thousands of people roll into the town and it's something else. But no, I think we're trying to come back this year for the event in January.
16: That would be awesome. But tonight you're playing the RSL Club. Doors open around 7:30 after the raffles and all. And what can people expect?
17: We brought our family over with us this trip, and we've got our nephews Nick Davis and Alana McFadden with us opening the show, and we got a local Australian that's been on tour with us the whole time too, named Dan Horn, which is a great guy and an awesome entertainer. But it's going to be a great show.
20: Yeah, just come on out. It's really nice to have our family with us. We've been coming over here for a few years now, but it's wonderful that we got to bring. We love it so much here. We decided to bring my son and my nephew, and they're just great singers and songwriters. And so they'll do their own little acoustic set, and then they'll get up and play in the band with us too. But it's a lot of fun. We have a high energy show. It's just a good time. We might even have a little dancing going on out there.
16: Why not? You got to have a bit of dancing going on as well. So the auditorium, we want to see it packed out. The RSL Club tonight, the Davison brothers, all the way from West Virginia. Probably the last chance to see them in Australia before they come back, hopefully in January, for the Country Music Festival. Boys, looking forward to this one, but we've got something special for our listeners that they can do a meet and greet, I'm hearing, after the show.
17: Yep, come on up. We're very approachable. Don't be shy. Come up, talk to us. We'll do a meet and greet, take a picture. And if you want some more info, you can go to dbb.show or davisonbrothersband.com. Get on our Instagram page and Facebook page. But we're having a blast here. We love Australia. It's part of our everyday life now since we've had some success over here. We go back to the U.S. and there's not one interview that comes up we don't talk about Australia. We love this place, and we're proud of what we've been able to achieve over here. And so thank all the listeners out there, and everybody's requested our music and bought our music, and we plan to be coming back a lot more here in the future,
16: which is good to hear. And we are so lucky to have you in our small town here in the Upper Hunter of Muswellbrook. So get along this evening from 7:30 and catch the Davison brothers. Chris and Donnie, thank you very much.
20: Thank you, B.
16: All right, let's get back into some of the Hunter's best music right now. It's Imagine Dragons on your Power Brekkie Show. Thanks to Harvey Norman, Muswellbrook Fair.

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1: Doing it with the Hunter's Best Music and Miles on it for Marshmallow and Kane Brown. Pete here with you this morning, and it was great to have Chris and Donnie Davison in. They didn't get home until very late from Newcastle last night, so I thank them for dropping in. Don't forget, it's a free show tonight at the Muswellbrook RSL Club. 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
1: 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If you're heading along the coast, maybe some showers, even a thunderstorm later today. But here's Third Eye Blind on your Power Brekkie Show.

0: Doing it with Olivia Rodrigo as we're about to head to the newsroom. All your latest details are on the way of what's doing around the traps, including, it is Father's Day on Sunday, and a new campaign is reminding dads across the Upper Hunter that everyday acts of care go a long way. All the details on that are coming up with Cam. And after 8:30, we're going to make someone's Father's Day by telling him they've won our Need for Speed. We'll do that after 8:30 here on Power.
1: This morning at 9, we do it non-stop. Music like this. When the rainy days are dying, gotta keep on.

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6: Morning, I'm Cameron Smith. A mechanics business has been destroyed by a fire in Aberdeen. 25 firefighters in six trucks were called to McQueen Street about 10:50 yesterday morning. The fire spread to an adjoining takeaway shop and rear residence. No injuries were reported. The New England Highway was closed for at least 3 hours while crews battled the blaze. The cause of the fire is currently under investigation. It's Father's Day on Sunday and a new campaign is reminding dads across the Upper Hunter that everyday acts of care go a long way. A report by the Fathering Project says caring dads helps children feel safe and supported. Dr. James Brown says more dads are wanting to be involved in the caregiving responsibilities.
7: It's really encouraging, actually, that over the last few years, there's been reports that have come out that have shown an increased desire of Australian dads to be involved in the lives of their children, and also an increased recognition that the role of fathers is important to kids. And that's really wonderful. That's certainly a generational change.
6: The Hunter's housing sector not strong growth last financial year, with dwelling approvals rising 4% to nearly 5,400 homes. Singleton was the standout performer, recording a 206% jump in approvals, largely driven by detached housing. The Housing Industry Association says underlying demand remains strong, supported by population growth and relative housing affordability. Renovation approvals in the Hunter held relatively steady at over $315 million. Turning to sport, the Newcastle Knights NRLW side are at home to the Bulldogs tomorrow. They're taking an unchanged side into this match after thumping the Cowboys 40-6 last weekend. It means there's no space in the side for Singleton's Jules Kirkpatrick. Kickoff at McDonald Jones Stadium is at 5:15 on Saturday. That's your local news and sport. I'm Cameron Smith.
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8: Morning, I'm Jackie Lim. Relief for the families of two more Australians following the Nepal floods disaster. They've made contact to confirm they're safe. The number of Aussies who remain unaccounted for has been revised down to 36. One of Australia's top economists says the country's housing woes are so deep they'll take a generation to sort out. That was the assessment from NAB's Sally Auld, who says the lack of supply is combining with high rates and high costs to lock most young Australians out of the market. Shadow Treasurer Tim Wilson on Nine says adding taxes to building companies doesn't help them fix the housing shortage.
9: If you add higher taxes onto building companies, it doesn't increase the chance they go on build more houses Australians need to get prices down for first home buyers.
8: State and Territory Health Ministers are set for a showdown with Canberra over changes to private health insurance rebates for older Aussies. They claim the changes could drive more patients into the already strained public hospital system. And close to $750 million is tipped to be spent on dads this weekend for Father's Day.
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8: In sport, the Hawks are flying into the prelims after a 32-point upset over the Dockers in Perth in last night's qualifier. In the NRL, the Broncos defeated the Dogs 34-20. Tonight, the final regular round continues with the Dolphins facing the Titans before Jai Arrow makes his final appearance for the Rabbitohs against the Roosters. And Aussie tennis ace Dane Sweeney is into the third round of the US Open. Not so much luck, though, for Tristan Schoolcade, who suffered a four-sets defeat. That's the latest in news and sport.
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10: 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Your safety is their top priority. This afternoon, we're looking at 25 degrees with some light winds. Going to see winds increase tomorrow. It's going to be quite windy, partly cloudy, and a very warm 30 degrees. 24 with light winds on Sunday and sunshine, and 25 to start the working week and sunshine on Monday. And that's been your latest Power FM four-day forecast. Currently in Scone, good morning. You're stepping out to 12.6 degrees.
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10: Wake up! All right, no messing around this half hour. I am putting the call out in around 2 minutes' time to let someone know that they've picked up our Father's Day giveaway, thanks to GJ's by the lake for the Need for Speed. They'll be off racing the go-karts. But for now, let's get straight into it. This one, it's Cyril, Moonlight and the Lars. It is There She Goes on Power FM, as we do it all thanks to Harvey Norman

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1: Hi, you've reached Renee. Please leave a message and I'll get back to you when I can. Thanks.
0: Renee. It's Pete here from the Power Brekkie Show. I was hoping to speak to a real person because I got some great news for you. You've won our Father's Day giveaway. Off to GJ's by the lake with a family pass for you and the fam. And you said you are the quickest, so congratulations. You're going to be celebrating Father's Day at GJ's by the lake. Bit of celebration music to go with it. Maybe you can give us a call back if you get this message. Please, Renee.

0: Pete here with you on your Power Brekkie Show as we throw it back to 1986 with the legends INXS and Listen Like Thieves. Still waiting on Renee to give us a call. If anyone knows Renee Johnson of Musselbrook, let her know to give me a call because she has won our Father's Day prize and I'd like to personally let her know, not just a message on the answering machine. Hey, Sunday, of course, it is Group 21 Grand Final Day and part of that is the Women's Tackle Competition, which is in its second season. Of full competition, and it was outstanding this year as our numbers increased. Now, one of those who's been there through the short competition that we used to play right through to now is Gaynor Blackadder of Merriwell and the Magpies, looking to go back-to-back, and they got a special supporter bus to take along their supporters on Sunday. But Gaynor is on the line. Good morning. How are you?
1: I'm good, thanks, Pete. How are you?
0: This is becoming a regular for you now. You spoke to us the other day. You seem to be all over the place at the moment, but you've got something important to share with us that's happening on Sunday for Magpies fans.
1: I most certainly do. Thanks to Newcastle Fencing and Excavation, we will be having a free supporters bus heading to Scone from Merriwell. To watch the Women's Rugby League Grand Final.
0: Now, so is it going to stay for the day or is it just bring in all the mad Merry Warriors for the Grand Final for you ladies?
1: Mainly there for the ladies, but it will be returning by 3.
0: Yeah, okay.
1: So
0: what time?
1: On the supporters.
0: So this is going to be leaving from the sports club. Have people got to book a seat?
1: Yes. So I'll leave our major sponsor, the Merriwell Sports Club, at 10 a.m. And mm-hmm. to book a seat, they just need to contact Jessica Robbins. You can either do that by calling her or texting on 0488 120 407, mm-hmm. or email the footy club at merriwellrlfc@yahoo.com, or just jump on our Facebook page and send a message.
0: All right. Well, it's going to be a cracking day. Gates open at Scone Park on Sunday at 8 a.m. It's what, 11:30 for you ladies after the 18s that kick off at 10?
1: It is indeed 11:30. You're correct there, Pete.
0: Look, I'm glad I've got that one right. I'm looking forward to it. It is going to be an absolute cracker. You reckon you Magpie ladies can go back to back and still retain the premiership?
1: We most certainly hope so. And if we start strong, I believe we can do it.
0: All right. Well, get out there on Sunday, especially if you're from Merriwell. You can jump on that free bus. Give Jess Robbins a call or contact through the webpage for the Magpies. So, Gaynor, best of luck, and I'll see you at Scone Park when the bus arrives.
1: Thank you very much, Pete. See you then.
0: All right, we're going to be back with more of your Power Brekkie Show after the break here on Power FM.
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It's G Flip and Bet on Fire on your Power Brekkie Show. All thanks to Harvey Norman Musselbrook Fair. We do it each and every weekday from 6 a.m. Katie, you'll be back to do it on Monday. I get to sleep in, turn the alarms off at this point in time anyway. Hey, if you're out in the mines, g'day to you guys digging up the coal this morning. And, some of that coal ends up at our power stations where then those in the dozers and all can get to push it up and keep the lights on for us. So g'day to those at Bayswater as well. A mate of mine, I know he's out there working hard, Gav, and then he's off to his grand final tonight with the Eagles in the over 35s competition. So best of luck, mate. Also, everybody who has grand finals, and of course we've mentioned a lot of them this morning, including the junior games that are on at Pirtek Park tomorrow morning. Make sure you're catching those. It's going to be an absolute cracker of a weekend. And then get along to Scone Park on Sunday for Group 21 grand finals. First one kicks off at 10 a.m. Gates open at 8. 2:30 for the first grade. You've got Aberdeen in three of the grades, and you've got Singleton in three of the grades. Scone, they've got the hosting day because they won the major semi. They're in the top grade. It's going to be an absolute belter weather-wise, 25 and some light winds. So a great way to spend Father's Day at the footy, supporting your team while we jump into Jason Derulo right now in my head on your home of the Hunter's best music, Power.

0: Just about news time. Well, I am a little bit over time, but that's okay. It's Pete here with you on your Power Brekkie Show. All thanks to Harvey Norman, Musselbrook Fair, and we've been waiting for Renee to give us a call back, and I'm happy to say she's on the line. Good morning, Renee.
1: Hello, how are you?
0: Good morning. I am well. How are you?
1: I'm so good, thank you. I just heard my name on the radio.
0: You did, because I tried to call you, but you just let it go to message bank. And I wanted to let you know that you are the winner of our Father's Day competition. So congratulations. You're off to GJ's by the lake. You said hubby and kids, I think, by memory, that you were going to take them along?
1: Yes, I did. That's super exciting, but a little bit of pressure, because I think I did tell you on air that
0: that you had a lead foot, yeah.
1: Yeah, yeah. I feel a bit of pressure now.
0: No pressure whatsoever. Look, congratulations and thank you for being part of not just the Power Brekkie Show, but our Father's Day competition.
1: Oh, thank you so much. I really appreciate it.
0: All right, well, you just hang there a sec, Renee, and we'll sign off for the Brekkie Show today and for this week. Katie will be back on Monday. To everyone who's joined us, thank you for being part of the show this week. And until next time, make sure you keep it locked right here on the Hunter's best music station, Power FM.
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7: 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All right, good job, guys. 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
8: Does the thought of crunching numbers after a long work week make you feel a bit like this?
7: Brother,
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7: Hi there, I'm Cameron Smith. Police are investigating the cause of a fire that destroyed a mechanics workshop in Aberdeen. The blaze spreading to a nearby takeaway shop and residence just before 11 o'clock yesterday. Fire and rescue crews, including 25 firefighters and 6 trucks, were called to McQueen Street. The New England Highway was also closed for at least 3 hours during the response. Developers and accommodation operators are being invited to register interest in temporary workforce housing across Muswellbrook Shire. Council's policy favours accommodation near existing towns with a pathway to become permanent housing once its initial purpose ends. Mayor Jeff Drayton says the goal is for workers to become part of the community, not remain isolated on its outskirts. Expressions of interest close at 5pm on Friday, September 18th. Upper Hunter Council is calling for fairer road funding, revealing Sydney councils received more than 3 times as much per kilometre. New figures show Sydney gets $5,780 per kilometre in federal road grants, compared to just $1,629 for the Upper Hunter. Mayor Maurice Collison says the Shire isn't asking for special treatment, just wanting its fair share.
8: But we are confident, going back through the funding bodies and the grant funding bodies, we're confident that if we keep making a noise, we may get this changed. And I'm very confident that's going to happen in the near future.
7: Telstra will upgrade its mobile base station servicing Cassilis today. The site will need to be switched off for up to 10 hours during the one-day upgrade. Telstra says the works will boost 4G and 5G capacity, delivering faster downloads and less congestion. In local sport, it's almost time for the Group 21 Grand Finals on Sunday. Our very own Pete Holland takes a look ahead to the first grade clash between Scone and Singleton.
9: For me, it's going to come down to a fight between the halves. Maidham and Davies been outstanding for Singleton this year, but Jack Pennell, he'll have a lot to say as this one gets underway. And of course, Mitch Garbutt, the coach, knows that it's going to be a battle of attrition up front.
7: First grade kicks off at 2:30 on Sunday afternoon. That's your local news and sport. I'm Cameron Smith.
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1: Morning, I'm Jackie Lim. More relief from Nepal with confirmation another two Australians have been found alive amid the flash flooding disaster. It takes the total number of Aussies unaccounted for to 36. Treasurer Jim Chalmers telling the ABC they're doing everything they can to locate them.
10: Australia is sending some of its best people to that part of the world. Around 40 personnel are being sent there. About half of them are there already, part of our $11 million commitment, because there are thousands still missing.
1: Another major bank is predicting further falls in Australia's housing market. NAB expects capital city home prices to drop by around 7% overall. It follows Commonwealth's prediction of a 9% average fall by April. A grim milestone in Africa. More than 3,000 people have now died from Ebola in the Democratic Republic of Congo. Vaccine and treatment trials are underway. And the San Francisco 49ers have touched down in Australia ahead of next week's historic NFL match against the LA Rams at the MCG.
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1: In sport, NRL veteran Corey Oates reckons the tears will be flowing tonight when Jai Arrow takes to the field for his final game. The Bunnies star, who has medically retired due to MND, will notch up his 100th game for the club when they take on rivals, the Roosters.
11: It's usually fiery at the start, heated battles, but it's all going to be paid respect to Jai Arrow.
1: And Hawthorn has earned another week off after an upset win over Fremantle in last night's AFL qualifying final. The Hawks putting on a dominant performance to run out 32-point winners on a rainy evening in Perth. That's the latest in news and sport.
12: If you've been ordered to appear in court, better call George. 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Better call George. 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George Fraser deals with criminal law and can look after your matter anywhere in the Hunter Valley. 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
13: Fine and sunny conditions around the valley for your Friday today. Tomorrow, looking at the chance of a late shower after a hot one, getting up to 31 for Saturday. Grand final day Sunday, sunny and 25. More of those same conditions on Monday with the chance of a late shower. That's your 98.1 Power FM four-day forecast, and power is on iHeart. 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